humanity. He has no choice. He steals into your alley at night. He has no choice. He longs to kiss every lock of your hair. Don't fret. He has no choice.

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If thine is the glory, then mine must be the shame.

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he's still the same. There's a lullaby for suffering and a paradox to blame. But it's written in the scriptures and it's not some idle claim. You want it darker. To take an aim. I struggled with some demons. They were middle class and tame. I didn't know I had permission to murder and to maim. You wanted dark.